You might know of the original sin. 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
2: I never met you, but I wanted to invite you to the party. 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

0: 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Nobody plays more music. Absolutely. Nobody.
1: On the blind side and down the back ways, the roots of sadness call. When you can't get what you need, you

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He wandered out in the middle of the freeway. It must have happened right away.

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2: Johnny, ladies and gentlemen, boys and girls, it's Friday night, it's Music City, it's music time. Please welcome the Communards with their brand new chart smash, You Are My World!

0: noodles, my friend. This is what hell is like. At Hellfest, right here.
1: I'm going to hell.
0: We're all going to hell.

0: You see what I'm saying?
1: That was pretty good, but come on.
0: Lack of enthusiasm. I think you need to work a little harder.
1: Give my side a chance.
0: We'll do one more chance. Okay, over here. One, two, three, now, yeah!
1: They were fucking incredible with me.
0: See, you just needed my help to get them going a little bit. I think we need to do is we need to get everyone singing. I haven't even heard the people in the back. They're way back there. I know they're good.
1: Fuck yeah!
0: I was just about to wrap it up, and now we got to wait for it to come around again. I want to hear Noodles. I want to hear all of them from all the way over there and all the way in the back, all the way to the front. I want to hear them all yell as loud as they can on the count of three, okay? Let me hear you now. One, two, three, yeah, baby! Now he's getting a tattoo, yeah, he's getting ink done. He asked for a 13, but they drew a 31 for days.

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1: Gentlemen, boys and girls, it's Friday night, it's Music City, it's music time. Please welcome the Communards with their brand new chart smash, You Are My World!

Thank you. Thank you very much to the police. You've been a nice. Before we go, before we do the last song, please make some noise for my band. Frank, Henry, Howie, Robin, Frankie T, Dad Davis, Zantanay, Ishma and Zala. Thank you. This is called Valerie.